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2: Well, Ryan Tedder and Zach Filkins of One Republic know a little thing about graduation. 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
12: More isolated storms are expected for southern Colorado for your Thursday evening. Overnight lows will be mild in the 50s for many across the area. Tomorrow, more isolated storms arrive too. With your KKTV 11 Alert Weather, I'm meteorologist Josephine Sage.
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We are less than a week away from bringing Alex Warren to Colorado Springs. It's our summer show. 98.9 Magic FM presents Alex Warren at the Ford Amphitheater. If you've never been, oh, you gotta see the fire pits in action. It's almost just as cool as watching the show. He's like turning around and seeing the fire pits in the crowd. All right, win tomorrow at 1 and 5.

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Does that mean there's twins on the way? Riri, we want twin albums. How about that?

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2: 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He's coming to the 719. He'll be here for Pride Fest. So make sure you get these lyrics down. Here's Daydreaming.

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11: A Better Life with Dr. Sanjay Gupta.
12: We all know how important it is to stay active as we age, especially as we get older. But I've come to realize that for as good as people are about getting their cardio in, a lot of older folks really don't seem to be doing the recommended amount of strength training or even understand why it's so important. It helps you stay functional and therefore independent for as long as possible. Certified strength and conditioning specialist Dana Santis says a great place to start is not with dumbbells or barbells, but with your body weight, which allows you to build strength while also learning how your body moves and where your limitations exist. It also reduces the risk of overwhelming your connective tissue, which adapts more slowly than muscles as we get older. Once you're comfortable, you can dial up that intensity, but do it slowly, do it carefully. I'm Dr. Sanjay Gupta, helping you live a better life.
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our favorite Boricua, aka Benito, aka Bad Bunny, just got cast in Toy Story 5. And his character is pizza with sunglasses, which for some reason makes a lot of sense. 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
2: 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I don't know. 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

1 p.m. and 5 p.m. Those are your last two chances to win tickets to see Alex Warren on air. 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

Bailani Kehlani announced her world tour. And guess where she's not coming? Colorado! You guessed it. Your girl's heart is shattered. Where are we going to fly to see her? What's the plan? Shoot me a DM. 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
3: If you're chronically online like your girl is, you've probably been seeing that Olivia Rodrigo has been getting like a bunch of slack for wearing baby doll dresses. 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That's not exactly what she said, but close enough. Here's Drop Dead. I

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It's Lilia Sage on 98.9. Magic FM, and your girl is headed out of here. She's going home. All right, she's got things to do. But tune back in tomorrow, 7 to 10 p.m. Let's hang some more.

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7: We've talked a lot about measles over the past year, but mumps has largely flown under the radar, even though it's been making a bit of a

0: comeback as well. That's because fewer people are getting the MMR vaccine, which stands for measles, mumps, and rubella. The vaccine's been around for decades. It is effective. It is safe. What makes mumps outbreaks difficult to contain is that symptoms usually don't appear for 2 to 3 weeks after someone's been exposed. And that can make it hard to pin down where that exposure took place. And someone who is infected can transmit the virus to someone else before they are symptomatic. If you get sick, which could manifest like a run-of-the-mill respiratory virus or the telltale swelling of your cheeks and jaw, all you can really do at that point is to treat the symptoms and also isolate yourself so you don't infect anyone else. I'm Dr. Sanjay Gupta, helping you live a better life.
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14: Lots of cloud cover, mostly dry this morning, then increasing chances for a few isolated showers and storms this afternoon with gusty winds and maybe some brief heavy rainfall.

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1: Then why keep it from me? Why make it sound so secretive?
2: Yeah.
3: Because I was trying to surprise you. I was learning sign language. I was going to tell you at dinner next week.
2: I was going to tell you in sign.
3: And no, listen, Julian's been going through a hard time, and he's like lost access to laundry. So he hasn't been able to get into his apartment. So I've been helping out by doing his laundry. I mean, if you would have just come to me, I could have explained all of this. I was trying to do something interesting and nice, and I wanted to surprise you. I thought you'd be proud of me.
1: How is you learning sign language for another guy a surprise for me?
2: Yeah.
3: I just thought you'd be proud that I was, like, taking time to, like, better myself and, like, learn a new skill. I don't know. I thought you'd be impressed.
1: This just doesn't sound right. Like, it just, something seems off.
3: It's not what you think. I felt bad for him, and we were making a connection in a way, but then it started this thing, and I didn't mention it at first, and then it had been going on so long that I was like, oh, well, let me just make this a surprise at this point. So that was where I was like, oh, I'm already starting to kind of get good at this. It's going to be like a whole surprise. Like, what? You learned sign language?
2: But what's the connection, though? Like, you guys are making a connection? Like, do you feel like you and this Julian person kind of have, I don't know, feelings for each other, even if you haven't done anything about it?
3: I feel like I can talk to him about stuff that I can't necessarily talk to you about.
2: Oh.
1: So you could talk to him about things that you can't talk to me about. So it is kind of an emotional thing. Like, that sounds like that's another level. Have you been out with him and haven't let me know it?
3: I mean, yes, I've hung out with him and you didn't know about it.
2: Okay, so see the issue, Noah?
3: I'm not allowed to have friends at work. You know, I'm not allowed to have connections with other people.
1: So you kind of been, like, hiding a relationship with another guy from me.
2: Hmm.
3: I mean, yeah, I guess I have. I didn't mean to. I mean, I don't know. I mean, we need to talk about some stuff.
4: Yeah, obviously.
2: Sounds like you do.
3: Do we have to do it here?
1: Yeah, I mean, I guess we should talk, and I doubt I would have learned about it at dinner, so, you know, we probably should talk about it.
3: Okay.
4: We'll let you guys figure it out.
2: Yeah, good luck, and I'm glad the truth is out now, kind of.
1: I don't know how I feel about this right now, but thank you guys, and Noah, I'll talk to you later.
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10: 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I'm Sean Martinez as traffic.
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9: A Better Life with Dr. Sanjay Gupta.
10: If you are struggling with substance abuse, alcohol, pills, whatever it may be, first of all, it's nothing to be ashamed of. We know addiction is a brain disease, and we also know getting into recovery can be tough. Also, in case this helps, I want to tell you about a new study out of Harvard School of Public Health, which found that spiritual belief, the idea of a steady religious practice, had a protective effect from addiction. Experts we talked to told us there were probably a few reasons why this might be the case. Number one, excessive drug and alcohol use would not be the norm in a religious community, and people want to fit in. Two, a belief in a higher power provides people with hope and solace, great foils for addiction. And three, and I think there's some merit to this, regular attendance in a faith community also provides connection. Just like in AA, camaraderie and social support is often what you need. I'm Dr. Sanjay Gupta, helping you live a better life.
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5: Okay, this guy's profile picture is unbelievable. 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

It's almost time for your phone prank. It's the Jubal Show, and today I call a guy whose sister set him up because he has a super expensive Rolex, and he took it in to be cleaned. And I call from the jewelry place to tell him that, it's broken. But we do have a Mickey Mouse watch to replace it if you want. You're hearing your phone prank next. 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
1: Hello?
2: Yes, hello. This is Ted Thibodeau calling from Jeweler. I was looking for Liam, who's having his watch in here to be cleaned.
1: Hi, this is Liam. Is it done?
2: Well, yes, I guess it is done in a way. I guess it is, now that you say it, yes. I'm actually calling with a little bit of unfortunate news for you, and I'm so sorry about this. Real quick question for you. Was that a real Rolex, or was it one of those fake Rolexes?
1: It definitely was real, and I feel like you would know that, considering you're a jewelry store.
2: Yes, I guess that is correct, isn't it? So I need to just inform you of a little bit of a problem that we had when we was cleaning the Rolex.
1: Okay,
2: well, I guess it wasn't when we was cleaning the Rolex, was it? It was actually after the cleaning that it had happened, but something had happened after we had cleaned that Rolex. It was just nice and shiny. It was beautiful.
1: Okay, can we get to the point right now and tell me what's going on?
2: Unfortunately, I'm just going to cut right to the chase. You know, my grandma always said, you just get right to it, rip that Band-Aid off. So I'm going to go ahead and rip that Band-Aid off, if that's okay.
1: Yeah, just please. Rip it off. What's going on?
2: Just
1: going
2: to rip that Band-Aid right off. Well, that Rolex is dead gone, and I'm so sorry about this.
1: What the f*** are you talking about? It's dead gone. What does that mean?
2: Well, that's sort of just how I refer to things when they are broken or no longer operational or pretty much junk. You know, so it's dead gone. That Rolex is dead. That Rolex is gone. I'm so sorry about this.
1: So you broke my f***ing watch?
2: Well, technically not me, but yes, the watch is broken. It's shattered in a bunch of pieces.
1: How the f*** did it shatter in a bunch of pieces?
2: Well, it's actually, okay, well, let me just tell you the story, because it's kind of, you know, and I want to let you know, I have reprimanded our employee for this. I've given him a stern talking to. I said, how dare you wear somebody's watch to a big job interview they had?
1: So wait. Your employee stole my watch.
2: Well, yes, and I was...
1: To wear to a job interview to leave your job.
2: Well, no, he didn't steal the watch. I guess technically he borrowed the watch so he could impress whoever he was talking to. And then somehow he had broke the watch. Said the guy would get in the elevator or something. The door closed. I don't know. But it had all smashed up, and I'm so sorry about this. And I do want to let you know that he has been sternly reprimanded.
1: That watch was a gift? How the f*** are you going to make this right?
2: Yes, and I knew that would probably be a thing you would be interested in, was replacing that watch that has been dead gone. And so we do have a replacement for you, and it's a beautiful watch. So if you want to come down and see it, you can, or I can send you a picture if you like.
1: What kind of, like, let's, because I feel like you're all over this place right now. What kind of watch is it? Is it the same watch as mine?
2: Well, let me ask you a question. Are you a Disney fan? You ever see any Disney movies? I love the Disney movies. They're so cute.
1: I swear to f***ing God, if you are trying to get me to have a Disney watch, I am going to go down there with the police department and blow that f***ing place up.
2: Well, okay, so I'm going to say that that's probably a no on the Disney watch.
1: Absolutely f***ing not.
3: Hey, Liam, this is actually Jubal from the Jubal Show doing a phone prank on you, and your sister set you up.
1: What? So
3: it's a joke.
1: Jesus.
3: She said that you
1: okay,
3: have...
1: Okay, wait.
3: Yeah.
1: So my watch is okay.
3: Yes, your watch is fine. She said that you have a Rolex watch that's very expensive, and she said you'd freak out if you thought it was broken.
1: Yeah, just a little.
3: You sure you don't want
1: just
3: a Disney
1: a
3: watch to replace it?
1: Oh, my God, I'm going to get her back so bad. Oh, my God. Whoa. Okay.
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5: as you're traveling between Platt and Bradley Road. Also, Highway 94 slowing down there at Mark Scheffel, and start to pick up Highway 24 on the west side between Manitou and I-25. And Power's also busier near Dublin. I'm Sean Martinez. This traffic.
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25: Lots of cloud cover, mostly dry this morning, then increasing chances for a few isolated showers and storms this afternoon with gusty winds and maybe some brief heavy rainfall. High temperatures in the lower 70s. With the KKTV 11 Alert Weather, a meteorologist, Kevin Bloomberg.
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17: Give us 3 minutes and we'll give you everything you need to know for the day. It's time for Nina's What's Trending.
15: Love Island USA has just issued a demand for its viewers. If this is your show, then you're going to want to hear the demand.
28: For viewers?
15: Yeah.
29: The demand is watch.
15: No, other than that. I'll tell you what the demand is coming up in just a minute. But first, you know BTS is back with new music, but they're also coming back to tickle your mouth.
29: What?
17: Nina, finally.
29: What?
17: I made
29: finally.
17: What were you saying? I'm sorry.
15: They're tickling your ears, and now they're tickling your mouth.
29: A smile on Jubal's face. He was so happy to hear this story.
15: BTS has a limited edition collaboration with Oreos, and they plan to hit stores next month. So they're actually purple with a brown sugar pancake flavored cream filling inspired by a Korean snack.
28: Dude, how come we never made purple Oreos? It's like our show color purple.
15: Yeah,
28: because
15: that would be the first thing that we.
29: You have an Oreo making machine somewhere?
15: Yeah,
17: Victoria.
15: Do you eat Oreos?
28: Yeah, I eat Oreos, and no, I don't have an Oreo making machine, but we can find one.
17: Yeah, or we can get Oreo to hook us up. You know?
28: Yeah, there
17: you
28: go.
17: Maybe they'll partner with us.
15: Oh, that would be cute.
17: Yeah,
28: you're joking. I get it. I'm serious.
15: Well, if they did, then we could put a QR code on the packaging like they're doing for BTS, because their fans can actually submit love letters to them.
28: Which
15: will be featured on a global stage. So when they're on tour, all the love letters that you send via the QR code on your Oreos package that you just smashed, then, you know.
29: My daughter is freaking out about this. I bet you my daughter is already involved in this.
15: Okay, well then you better.
29: She loves
17: really
29: BTS and just K-pop in general.
15: I would love to know what her love letter says.
29: I don't want
15: to
29: know.
15: I would love to know, like, what she would say to them.
29: I'll let her have that. I don't want to know.
17: As a father, like, none of us are parents, but as a father, that's one of the things you would tune out of. Like,
29: as a father, it's like, you know, I want to make sure you're safe and that you're happy. Other than that, I don't need to know the details.
17: I don't
29: want
17: to know what you're sending to BTS.
29: Yes. I don't need to know what your kink is or anything like that.
15: Yeah. Those details and that love letter make her happy, so there it is.
29: She can have that. Congratulations, Madison.
15: And last, Love Island USA has a demand for its viewers, and that is be nice. They just want the viewers to be nice, because as they prepare for the premiere of the show, they want to make sure that people understand that this is a space for fun, not negativity, and it's all about positivity because it's Love Island. But in the past, all the other Love Islands get all kinds of heat because
29: they're catty and everything.
15: But that's what you're supposed to do. It's a reality show. But they want this one to be packaged lovely. But if they don't have drama, then who's going to watch it?
17: It'd be pretty boring if it's just, you know, like it's Love Island. It's supposed to be salacious.
15: Right. Exactly.
28: Drama. The chaos.
15: Well,
28: crazy.
17: Everybody just like gets together with the first person they get together with, and they're super happy. Like, there's no problems at all. That would be great, but it also would be a very boring show to watch.
29: All they do is talk about what they're going to eat that day.
17: Right? Yeah.
15: Speaking of, they're also doing a collaboration with M&M's. So here we go.
29: What?
15: Yeah, I don't know. You got to get creative when it's all about love, and that is what's trending.
17: The first day follow up is coming up right after this. It's the Jubal Show.
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1: Yeah. 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
2: That was the first day follow-up from a little over a week ago, and we've gotten the results back. They said it would take about 2 to 5 business days to get the results back to see if Hudson and Teresa are, in fact, mommy and son related.
3: Yeah, but that's right.
2: But we got the test back to see, and now they're on the phone to give us an update on that because we don't know what the results are. Hudson, Teresa?
4: Hey.
3: Hi.
2: That was crazy, and everybody obviously has been talking about it since, and everybody's

0: waiting to find out if you guys did actually go on a date and your mom and son.
1: Oh. We don't have to live there that long. We just want to know the good news.
0: Yeah.
1: If it, there is good news.
0: So what happened?
2: I have to say I was nervous as hell after our call. But we did the DNA test and Hudson is my son.
1: Whoa. That's nuts.
0: Man, Hudson, that's insane.
1: Wow.
3: Yeah. It's
2: I just want to be clear, Hudson and I will not be dating ever.
0: Yeah.
1: I'm glad you're clear about that.
2: Ever.
1: I am
0: so happy you guys did not make out on your first date. So happy. Wow. I bet you guys are happier that you didn't.
1: Yeah.
3: My spidey senses were tingling. I was like, we're not going to kiss her goodnight on the first date. And I'm so glad I went with my instinct. I don't think I could live with myself if we did that.
0: That's crazy.
3: My mind is blown. What are the odds?
0: Yeah. That's nuts, man. And you said you'd been searching for your birth mom for about a month before you went on this date with Teresa, and then she does a first date follow up, and then you end up finding out that is your mom. Are you guys gonna like
1: hang out?
0: Yeah. I mean, how does that work?
2: Oh, absolutely.
3: Yeah. We'll hang out in a very different context.
1: If you think about it, you guys knew something was special about the other person, which is why you gravitated towards each other in the first place. So
4: that's a nice way of spinning it.
3: Well, right, there was a connection. It was just not the one we were thinking of.
1: Right.
2: For sure. And you guys are part of that connection, too. You're part of our journey.
1: Hey! So
2: this is really crazy.
4: Fun.
2: Yeah, I at first was excited because I thought he was hot. Now I'm just proud because I thought he was hot.
1: Okay. Yeah, girl, you made that.
0: You're just proud of your hot friend. You got it.
2: Good jeans. What can I say?
1: There it is.
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9: 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Highway 115 picking up as you go from Star Ranch down to Nelson. Highway 94 busier too at Mark Scheffel and Powers over by Airport Road. I'm Shel Martinez.
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19: It's almost time for your dirty little secret, and I'll just say this. 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
1: If you're just joining us for today's To Catch a Cheater, Cameron is on the phone, and Cameron thinks that his girlfriend of 3 years named Noah might be cheating, so we're about to call her and pretend to be from the grocery store that she's a rewards card member at and say that every single month we choose one lucky rewards member who gets a free gift from us, and it's flowers delivered from our floral department, and we'll see if she sends those to Cameron or to somebody else. All right, Cameron, before we do that, though, why don't you catch us up on your situation again real quick?
2: So, you know, we've been together for 3 years, and I feel like things have changed. So, like, her schedule's changed. Like, she's out every weekend, or she says she's volunteering, but I don't see, like, evidence or pictures online or, you know, a feed of that she's there. And then she changed her laundry day. And then I kind of saw those, you know, she didn't text me. And I also saw on laundry day those jeans and the boxers that I think were another guy's. And that makes me feel really uneasy.
3: Yeah, that would set anybody off.
1: Yeah,
3: for sure. I've got a lot of feels about that.
1: All right, man. Are you ready for us to call her?
2: I think so.
1: Okay, here we go.
4: Hello?
1: Hi, this is Corbett calling from... I was looking for our rewards card member named Noah...
4: Okay, this is she.
1: Hi, Noah. How are you? Please don't hang up. This is not a marketing phone call. I'm actually calling with a big congratulations. You're this month's big winner. Thank you so much for shopping with us.
4: I didn't know I entered anything.
1: Technically, you did when you became a rewards member with us. So I don't know if you know this or not, but every single month we choose one lucky rewards member who gets a free gift from us just for shopping with us. Our way of saying thank you. And today you've won 36 long stem red roses, a box of candy or chocolate, and a card to be delivered to anybody that you want within the entire country absolutely free.
4: Whoa. Okay. Does it have to be roses, or can I like substitute a different plant?
1: Would you be sending this to somebody who wouldn't want roses?

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2: We remain accident-free. Starting to see heavier volume, though. Highway 24 on the west side near 8th Street. Also picking up Highway 94 at Mark Sheffel. So pretty busy. I-25 northbound from South Academy up through the MLK. And also picking up southbound I-25 over by Briargate Parkway. I'm Sean Martinez. Has traffic.
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1: Lots of cloud cover, mostly dry this morning. Then increasing chances for a few isolated showers and storms this afternoon with gusty winds and maybe some brief heavy rainfall. High temperatures in the lower 70s. With the KKTV 11 Alert Weather, a meteorologist, Kevin Bloomberg.
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0: just in here on the Jubal Show, breaking news. Joe Biden is suing the Justice Department in an effort to block the release of audio and transcripts of his interview with a ghostwriter.
1: What?
2: What?
0: Yeah. When asked for comment, Joe Biden blinked twice and then walked into a wall before asking what time it was. See how easy it is to create fake news. That's why every single week at this time, we bring you the cleverly named segment, Real News or Fake News, where I give you a news story that's gone viral this week, and you have to see if you can tell whether it's a real one or a fake news story that people actually believe.
1: It's hard.
0: It is hard, and it's always fun. Real News or Fake News is coming up right after this.
1: Yeah.
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1: Hello?
2: Yes, hello. This is Ted Thibodeau calling from Jeweler. I was looking for Liam, who's having his watch in here to be cleaned.
1: Hi, this is Liam. Is it done?
2: Well, yes, I guess it is done in a way. I guess it is, now that you say it, yes. I'm actually calling with a little bit of unfortunate news for you, and I'm so sorry about this. Real quick question for you. Was that a real Rolex, or was it one of those fake Rolexes?
1: It definitely was real, and I feel like you would know that, considering you're a jewelry store.
2: Yes, I guess that is correct, isn't it? So I need to just inform you of a little bit of a problem that we had when we was cleaning the Rolex.
1: Okay,
2: well, I guess it wasn't when we was cleaning the Rolex, was it? It was actually after the cleaning that it had happened. But something had happened after we had cleaned that Rolex. It was just nice and shiny. It was beautiful.
1: Okay, can we get to the point right now and tell me what's going on?
2: Unfortunately, I'm just going to cut right to the chase. You know, my grandma always said, you just get right to it, rip that Band-Aid off. So I'm going to go ahead and rip that Band-Aid off, if that's okay.
1: Yeah, just please.
2: Rip it off.
1: What's going on?
2: I'm just
1: going
2: to rip that Band-Aid right off. Well, that Rolex is dead gone. And I'm so sorry about this.
1: What the f*** are you talking about? It's dead gone. What does that mean?
2: Well, that's sort of just how I refer to things when they are broken or no longer operational or pretty much junk. You know, so it's dead gone. That Rolex is dead. That Rolex is gone. I'm so sorry about this.
1: So you broke my f***ing watch?
2: Well, technically not me, but yes, the watch is broken. It's shattered in a bunch of pieces.
1: How the f*** did it shatter in a bunch of pieces?
2: Well, it's actually... Okay, well, let me just tell you the story, because it's kind of... You know, and I want to let you know, I have reprimanded our employee for this. I've given him a stern talking to. I said, how dare you wear somebody's watch to a big job interview they had?
1: So, wait. Your employee stole my watch...
2: Well, yes, and I was...
1: To wear to a job interview to leave your job.
2: Well, no, he didn't steal the watch. I guess technically he borrowed the watch so he could impress whoever he was talking to. And then somehow he had broke the watch. Said the guy was getting in an elevator or something. The door closed. I don't know. But it had all smashed up, and I'm so sorry about this. And I do want to let you know that he has been sternly reprimanded.
1: That watch was a gift? How the f*** are you going to make this right?
2: Yes, and I knew that would probably be a thing you would be interested in, was replacing that watch that has been dead gone. And so we do have a replacement for you, and it's a beautiful watch. So if you want to come down and see it, you can, or I can send you a picture if you like.
1: What kind of, because I feel like you're all over the place right now. What kind of watch is it? Is it the same watch as mine?
2: Well, let me ask you a question. Are you a Disney fan? You ever see any Disney movies? I love the Disney movies. They're so cute.
1: I swear to f***ing God, if you are trying to get me to have a Disney watch, I am going to go down there with the police department and blow that f***ing place up.
2: Well, okay, so I'm going to say that that's probably a no on the Disney watch.
1: Absolutely not.
3: Hey, Liam, this is actually Jubal from the Jubal Show doing a phone prank on you, and your sister set you up.
1: What? So
3: it's a joke.
1: Jesus.
3: She said that you have...
1: Okay, wait.
3: Yeah.
1: So my watch is okay.
3: Yes, your watch is fine. She said that you have a Rolex watch that's very expensive, and she said you'd freak out if you thought it was broken.
1: Yeah, just a little.
3: You sure you don't want
1: just
3: a Disney watch to replace it?
1: Oh, my God, I'm going to get her back so bad. Oh, my God. Whoa. Okay.
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5: Lots of cloud cover, mostly dry this morning, then increasing chances for a few isolated showers and storms this afternoon with gusty winds and maybe some brief heavy rainfall. High temperatures in the lower 70s. For the KKTV 11 Alert Weather, a meteorologist, Kevin Bloomberg.
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23: Colleague of mine was telling me the other day about how their Instagram feed is filled with videos, most of them kind of funny, about how grandparents and friends tend to bulldoze new parents out of the way to get to see their baby. As a dad of three daughters, I know how life really does become all about them the moment those kids are born. But I also know parents are still people, too, who need their own attention beyond being mom or dad. And moms, in particular in those early years, can feel especially invisible in the eyes of other people. So what can you do to stop contributing to what is known as maternal invisibility? Women we spoke to said these two things were the most helpful. When people stopped to ask how they could best support them, number one, or when they took the initiative to handle certain tasks that obviously needed to be done. I'm Dr. Sanjay Gupta, helping you live a better life.
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1: 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Maybe you want to go to L.A. or Boston or New York. Go have coffee talk. It's Dallas Jade. All right, love, got your next shot to get away at noon. BTS is on. Swim.

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1: 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I'm definitely crying to it more than once. It's Bella Kay. I like

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22: Tracking another day in the 70s for many across southern Colorado, with a few isolated afternoon thunderstorms possible in the Pikes Peak region and across our plains. Tomorrow, we will be much drier.

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It's Dallas Shade, 98.9 Magic FM's. Woman did not do that, and a snake came slithering up. Snake was like, excuse me, miss, want to talk to you about your cause, extended

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4: 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Bruno's also bringing Ray on the tour with him. 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

0: 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Would you say that's accurate?
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0: 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And Eli, you wanted to make a shout out. 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
1: 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And I hope things go as far as I can.

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25: Tracking another day in the 70s for many across Southern Colorado, with a few isolated afternoon thunderstorms possible in the Pikes Peak region and across our plains. Tomorrow, we will be much drier with more sunshine. With your KKTV 11 Alert Weather, I'm meteorologist Josephine Sage.
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13: Colleague of mine was telling me the other day about how their Instagram feed is filled with videos, most of them kind of funny, about how grandparents and friends tend to bulldoze new parents out of the way to get to see their baby. As a dad of three daughters, I know how life really does become all about them the moment those kids are born. But I also know parents are still people, too, who need their own attention beyond being mom or dad. And moms, in particular in those early years, can feel especially invisible in the eyes of other people. So what can you do to stop contributing to what is known as maternal invisibility? Women we spoke to said these two things were the most helpful. When people stopped to ask how they could best support them, number one, or when they took the initiative to handle certain tasks that obviously needed to be done. I'm Dr. Sanjay Gupta, helping you live a better life.
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3: 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Her album dropping June 12th. 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
14: We all know how important it is to stay active as we age, especially as we get older. But I've come to realize that for as good as people are about getting their cardio in, a lot of older folks really don't seem to be doing the recommended amount of strength training or even understand why it's so important. It helps you stay functional and therefore independent for as long as possible. Certified strength and conditioning specialist Dana Santis says a great place to start is not with dumbbells or barbells, but with your body weight, which allows you to build strength while also learning how your body moves and where your limitations exist. It also reduces the risk of overwhelming your connective tissue, which adapts more slowly than muscles as we get older. Once you're comfortable, you can dial up that intensity, but do it slowly, do it carefully. I'm Dr. Sanjay Gupta, helping you live a better life.
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17: Tracking another day in the 70s for many across southern Colorado, with a few isolated afternoon thunderstorms possible in the Pikes Peak region and across our plains. Tomorrow, we will be much drier with more sunshine. With your KKTV 11 Alert Weather, I'm meteorologist Josephine Sage.
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And yeah, love, I'm going to have your next shot to go bye-bye coming up at 2. 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
1: This is Dallas Jade. Who's this, love?
2: 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This is Jillian!
1: Oh my god! Hi, gorgeous! How are you doing today, love?
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1: 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Under the stars with Alex Warren at Ford Amp. 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
2: 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Woo!
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21: Tracking another day in the 70s for many across Southern Colorado, with a few isolated afternoon thunderstorms possible in the Pikes Peak region and across our plains. Tomorrow, we will be much drier with more sunshine. With your KKTV 11 Alert Weather, I'm meteorologist Josephine Sage.
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downtown Tejon the other night with my girl. Meets this guy. They exchange numbers. It really felt like there's some good chemistry there, but nothing. Crickets. Hasn't heard from him since then. Dallas J, 98.9, Magic FM. She's like, girl, should I hit him up first? He's like, absolutely not. 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I mean, personally, if it was me, no way. And if 3 days have gone by and nothing, yo, we're done before we even started. It's so silly.

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4: 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Pike's Peak Pride taking over downtown June 13th and 14th. You're going to be there, yeah? Magic FM, we'll be there. And this one will be there, too. It's Jordan Fry, Daydreaming.

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1: 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But you have to decide where you're going. So where would it be? 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Oh, and you have to think about who you would take with you, too. 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
3: Look at Bruno Mars dropping this song, Risk It All. Right, with wedding season. You know, this is a perfect wedding song. And Bruno Mars and Ray are going to take over at Falcom Stadium. And as the show gets closer, we're going to have more tickets for you. We've already been hooking it up, and we have more just for you.

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13: A Better Life with Dr. Sanjay Gupta.
14: Breast cancer is the most common cancer among women in the world. And according to a new study out of the University of Washington School of Medicine, an estimated 3.5 million cases a year are expected by 2050. Now, the good news is we've gotten so much better at screening, earlier detection, and cutting-edge treatments in many countries, including here in the United States. But even here in America, Black women have a death rate from breast cancer that is 40% higher than white women, a disparity that exists despite our world-class treatment infrastructure. So what can you do to lower your risk? Eat less red meat? Try your best to manage your blood sugar and your weight? Exercise is really important. Cut back on drinking, quit smoking. And remember this, you should start getting mammograms. At what age? 40. That's when you should start. I'm Dr. Sanjay Gupta, helping you live a better life.
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22: Tracking another day in the 70s for many across Southern Colorado, with a few isolated afternoon thunderstorms possible in the Pikes Peak region and across our plains. Tomorrow, we will be much drier with more

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And as for me, Dallas Shade, I'm out of here. Enjoy the rest of your Feel Good Friday. And remember, you are valued and you matter. 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

0: KKMG, Pueblo, Colorado Springs. 3, 2, 1, yeah. Rewind. Take that. Rewind it back. Drop the beat sound. Rewind it back, y'all. Three bops from back in the day. 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
1: 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So we're going to do three from Nick. We kick it off with the OG Joe Bro.

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It's about Nick Jonas. He plays a character who was in a boy band and then goes solo and has trouble writing a hit. And then Paul Rudd helps him out. I don't know.

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21: Tracking another day in the 70s for many across Southern Colorado, with a few isolated afternoon thunderstorms possible in the Pikes Peak region and across our plains. Tomorrow, we will be much drier with

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4: Look out for an accident on Powers northbound at Fontaine. It's also stop and go on I-25 northbound between South Nevada and Fillmore. We'll keep you updated throughout the afternoon. I'm Scorge. That's traffic.
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22: We all know how important it is to stay active as we age, especially as we get older. But I've come to realize that for as good as people are about getting their cardio in, a lot of older folks really don't seem to be doing the recommended amount of strength training or even understand why it's so important. It helps you stay functional and therefore independent for as long as possible. Certified strength and conditioning specialist Dana Santis says a great place to start is not with dumbbells or barbells, but with your body weight, which allows you to build strength while also learning how your body moves and where your limitations exist. It also reduces the risk of overwhelming your connective tissue, which adapts more slowly than muscles as we get older. Once you're comfortable, you can dial up that intensity, but do it slowly, do it carefully. I'm Dr. Sanjay Gupta, helping you live a better life.
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What's going on? It's Jeff Haber hooking you up with tickets to see BTS. We give you 7 chances a day because there are 7 members of BTS. Duh. Your next chance to win tickets to see them on their 2026 tour. 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

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It's our summer show. Let's get you in for free right at 5 o'clock. They say

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A little surprise release. Yeah, but we got to get you pumped and dance on as you get home, all right? 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

0: 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Hey, Michelle and Briargate, what you up to this weekend?
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0: Oh, that's great! Panda. Does she have bras in Atlanta? Nah, I'm just kidding. She's only 5. She definitely does.

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2: Accident just reported on North Nevada at Austin Bluffs. Stop and go all the way back to Mount View. They're still working on a wreck on Power southbound at Fountain and another one on I-25 northbound between Woodman and Academy. Also stop and go on I-25 northbound between South Nevada and Fillmore. I'm Scorge. That's traffic.
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10: We've talked a lot about measles over the past year, but mumps has largely flown under the radar, even though it's been making a bit of a comeback as well. That's because fewer people are getting the MMR vaccine, which stands for measles, mumps, and rubella. The vaccine's been around for decades. It is effective. It is safe. What makes mumps outbreaks difficult to contain is that symptoms usually don't appear for 2 to 3 weeks after someone's been exposed. And that can make it hard to pin down where that exposure took place. And someone who is infected can transmit the virus to someone else before they are symptomatic. If you get sick, which could manifest like a run-of-the-mill respiratory virus or the telltale swelling of your cheeks and jaw, all you can really do at that point is to treat the symptoms and also isolate yourself so you don't infect anyone else. I'm Dr. Sanjay Gupta, helping you live a better life.
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setting over the mountains. We got a beautiful pink sunset. And you're seeing Alex Warren take the stage at our summer show. 98.9 Magic FM presents Alex Warren at the Ford Amphitheater. It's on Wednesday. Let's get you tickets in 8 minutes.

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2: Oh my God, just picture how beautiful it's going to be Wednesday night when we're seeing Alex Warren. It's our summer show. We want you to come hang with us, all right, on the lawn, in the seats. We can eat food together in there. We're going to have an absolute blast. We also have some special edition Alex Warren merch that you can get when you come see us before the show. So caller 8 wins 715-0989. Is this a fever dream? Yes. Yes, it is.

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1: You got Jeff Haber. 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
1: Yeah.
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5: Accident just reported on Highway 24 westbound at Mark Scheffel. They're still working on accidents on I-25 northbound between Woodman and Academy, and Nevada northbound at Austin Bluffs, still stop and go all the way back to Mount View. Also seeing very slow traffic on I-25 northbound between South Nevada and Fillmore. I'm Score Jets Traffic.
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18: A better life with Dr. Sanjay Gupta.
19: We all know how important it is to stay active as we age, especially as we get older. But I've come to realize that for as good as people are about getting their cardio in, a lot of older folks really don't seem to be doing the recommended amount of strength training or even understand why it's so important. It helps you stay functional and therefore independent for as long as possible. Certified strength and conditioning specialist Dana Santis says a great place to start is not with dumbbells or barbells, but with your body weight, which allows you to build strength while also learning how your body moves and where your limitations exist. It also reduces the risk of overwhelming your connective tissue, which adapts more slowly than muscles as we get older. Once you're comfortable, you can dial up that intensity, but do it slowly, do it carefully. I'm Dr. Sanjay Gupta, helping you live a better life.
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23: Showers continue to move out for our evening as we look at some clearing conditions overnight with some very seasonal overnight lows in the upper 40s and low 50s leading us to a very sunny start to our weekend with highs in the 70s and 80s. With your KKTV Alert Weather, I'm meteorologist Roy Rusk.
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If you love your significant other, it might be because you talk late at night. So check this. When you have conversations late at night, you're typically more tired. And when you're more tired, you're more honest, building deeper emotional connections. Look at that.

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Hopefully, you're doing something fun. And, you know, if you're just lounging around, put on 98.9 Magic FM. We got the box for you. This one. 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
3: 20 years ago, the average attention span was about 2.5 minutes. Today, it's just 47 seconds. Pretty disconcerting. That's according to new research out of UC Irvine. But really, this isn't our fault, at least not entirely. We can blame technology and the world around us. Attention, it turns out, is not an unlimited resource. You only have so much of it to give. Start paying more attention to what times of the day you seem to be at your mental peak. Try to knock out the more complicated stuff during that time. It's also important to take breaks every so often so you can more easily lock in when you're trying to concentrate. One expert said, even trying to visualize where you want to end your day with everything all wrapped up or with tons left to do, that can act as a real motivator. I'm Dr. Sanjay Gupta, helping you live a better life.
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We give you 7 chances a day to win BTS tickets because there are 7 members of BTS. You know, we're smart like that. But your very next chance is coming up in about 8 minutes. Hang on. It's 98.9 Magic FM. In the city.